0: This is what hope sounds like. 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
1: 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I know the one with the power is never the one who is shouting, shouting. I lean in.

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1: 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It's Psalm 24, verse 1. And it says, "The earth is the Lord's and all it contains, the world and those who dwell

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